Engine 275, R8 270, respond for motor vehicle accident, southbound I-5 just north of Harbor Drive. Southbound I-5 north of Harbor Drive, it's going to be a motorcyclist with complaint of pain to the leg in the center divide. Respond on Command 1, TAC 1, timeout 1705.

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1: 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RA 270 is responding as well.
0: Do we engine 275 and RA 275?
1: Option 4. Do you want to go ahead and cancel RA 270?
0: All right, have him. Just confirming this is going to be in the center divide.
1: Affirmative.
0: Yeah, just continuing them for now. We'll see if we can make access from the northbound side.
1: We copy that. We'll go ahead and continue.

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1: I-5 north of Harbor Drive. 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And I don't know if you're tracking, but RA-270 is responding as well.
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0: Northbound Engine 161 is on scene. Two vehicles, both off the roadway. And uninhabited at this moment, we'll be investigating.
2: Oceanside. A known problem. Engine 211 and Engine 212. Southbound 5 south of eastbound 76. At southbound 5 south of 76.
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1: Go ahead for penalty fire.
0: Boarding conditions at range 227. Fire's current, burn operation is complete. Fire's currently holding within the control lines at 46 acres. Crews will remain on scene to hold controlling.
2: The
1: burn is complete. Fire is holding at 46 acres. Remaining crew is going to remain on scene to maintain. 1722.
2: Okay, patient doesn't
3: want to go. Copy, requesting us take a lane.
2: Yeah, PMO has it blocked somewhat right now. Just a lot of cars coming in pretty quick.
3: Yeah, copy.
4: QSD. The vegetation fire on Camp Pendleton. Range 227, named the Expedition Fire. The burning operations have completed, and the estimated acreage is 46 acres. KH6HSQ.

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0: 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If you want to go ahead towards Bear Road and see if that's clear, that's going to be our next containment point. I'm going to have one additional engine making their way up that way.
1: Copy that. Go ahead for 274.
0: Yeah, we're gonna get out and fire as soon as we can. Brakes.

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1: Yeah, copy. We're going to burn from the dog leg here on Black Bear, headed all the way to Bassalon. 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
2: Copy that. You want a soft closure or hard closure on Bazelon, and you may want to start towards on Bazelon side.
1: Bang, get Zulu down there to start coming towards us, but we need to start here so we can get this squared off.
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0: I'd like to request a hard closure on Bazalone Road. Closure from Robar Road to Range 116. Robar Road to Range 116.
1: Copying Bazalone Road, hard closure from Roblar to Range 116. Affirmative?

0: Mountain Fire Expedition, I see hard closure from range. Correction. Hard closure on Bazelon Road from Roblar Road to Las Polgas Road.
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0: It is my audio sound good? My comet just blew over in the wind. I gotta put more rocks in the big pot it's in.
1: Yeah, you sound fine.
0: Okay, can we try 220?
1: Yeah, you have to give me a couple minutes. I gotta get into the shack and get everything turned on. Although, well, let me see. I don't know if the handy talkie, I don't get very good reception here, but I could try you on the handy talkie in the office.
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1: Pendleton Fire from Expedition. I see confirm you copy the three additional 53.
0: East Rome.
2: The original request for three additional. Do you want another three?
1: Negative. Just seeing if you copied the initial request.
2: Affirmative. We did copy that. Brush 273, 278, and 277 are all responding.
1: And brush 278, uncatched last.
2: And the last one is going to be brush 277. Okay, came through brush 277, 273, and 278.
1: IC copies brush 273, brush 278, brush 277.
2: That is correct, sir.
3: 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For the fire on Camp Pendleton, Expedition IC is calling for three more brush rigs, and they closed the Bazelon Road down between Robillard and Los Focus. So it's putting up a bit more smoke towards Ballpark. KG6, HSQ.

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1: 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Brush 277 responding.

0: to you. So across a little, it seemed like they picked it up on the opposite side of Black Bear. I got 71 and 272 going up Bathlon. It seemed like it's holding. If we could get it fired out coming from Bathlon coming down, we should be able to save that back at this road.
1: Copy, is holding at Black Bear currently, and you're requesting two resources to go to Bazelon and start a little operation at time with Zulu on that end.
0: Yeah, 271 and 272 is up there at the road, so I told them to start off to try to bring it down and tie it all in. Had a small slump over, probably 2 acres, but it seemed to be holding towards Bazelon Road.
1: Copies. Just confirming the breakdown for Alpha Zulu. Alpha has brush 274, engine 327, brush 272, and both water tenders. Zulu currently has brush 271, brush 276. Copy that, and you have 3 additional in route.
2: Three,
1: keep me out of in a minute. Switching over.
3: Copy that, brush 273.
2: Expedition IC for brush 273, we're about a minute out.
1: Do
2: you have an assignment?
1: That's affirmed. You'll be assigned working for Zulu on the fire 22, right off the Bazelon Road, and best access is going to be Black Bear Road adjacent to range 117.

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1: Got it.

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0: Alpha. Command. Alpha. Hey, it looks like Firestorm holding on Black Bear. Gear 2 spot. As soon as we're comfortable, we're going to transition back into a firing operation on fast load.
1: Engine 1-2.
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0: out to Lone Road, north into Syak Road. Working on that currently.
1: I copy that.
0: Pendleton Fire. Expedition IC. We get an ETA on the shutdown on Baselone Road.
2: We have one officer on scene and another officer is joining and we'll try and get a better better time for you.
1: Yeah, I see Alpha. Come in 11.
0: Go ahead, Alpha.
1: What's the status on the road closure on Baselone?
0: Working on it.

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1: He copies road closure on Bowser Lounge, ETA, 2 minutes.
0: At the terminus, sir.
2: I see Alpha. Who is Division Zulu?
1: They got Brush 271 Zulu.
3: 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ALS response. 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Engine 214 and RA 214 at 306 Picnic View Lane.
1: Brush 277 from Expedition IC. You'll be assigned working for Zulu V-Fire 22. Best access will be on Bazelon. Entrance on Black Bear Road, adjacent from 117 Tower. Black Bear Road, adjacent from 117 Tower.

Scott Rush 271 will be Division Zulu operating on V-Fire 22. Rush 271 Zulu on V-Fire 22. Rush 274 Alpha working on V-Fire 23. Rush 274 Alpha working on V-Fire 23. I see we're about 2 minutes out from the road closure on Basilone.

0: I see. Alpha.
1: Alpha, you up on command?
0: Yeah, go ahead.
1: You're working on 2-3, and you have brush 274, engine 327, brush 272, and both water tenders on your division.
0: That's affirmed. We've established the division break at Black Bear at Baffalone Road. Brush 271 will be taking division Zulu. Brush 273. And brush 276, they're going to start firing Baffalone. Our current objective is to hold Black Bear, and I'm probably going to send him more resources.
1: Not conducting this additional firing operation off of Baffalone Road up to Syak Road.

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1: We're just waiting on the Las Bogas.

0: 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A pool response. Central.
1: That's posted correction PMO unit at Pogus, and I got someone at Robart, so we're good to go on that phone. Fastball is considered shut down.
2: B is all units. Bazalone is full. Hard closure.

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South Mesa West Housing. For a fire alarm, Sun on Command 1, TAC 1, timeout 1801.

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0: 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We have reports of a 415 fight and an unknown emergency in the same location. History of a male driving with another male on top of his vehicle.
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BLS response, fall. Engine 241, and medic 241. At 807, Santa Regina. Nevis. Traffic collision vehicle versus pedestrian. Engine 231, and medic 251. Stage. At 1000, Hermes Avenue.

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0: For Brush 274.
1: For Liberty House. There's something.
0: Four.
1: I'm base right now. It might be that.
2: Yeah, copy. We were able to clear the alarms. We will be re-securing the occupancy and departing. 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
1: 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I will get an acreage for you shortly.
2: I copy that, sir.

0: 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Just go ahead and hold tight. We're going to wait for all the resources to get here, and then we're going to start burning. Copy, thank you. We'll be there in a second.
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0: 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They advise that you do have a call pending. Did you want to stage for now or continuing?
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ALS response. Allergies. Engine 102 and RA102 at 2511 Unicornio Street. Center. Breathing problems. Engine 161 at 27807 Sunflower Court.

0: 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Respond 5.
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1: 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Engine 101, truck 107, and RA 107. Southbound 5 south of Cannon Road. It's...

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0: 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Water tender 270 has been released from the expedition incident. Show me returning.
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0: Go ahead. 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Fire is holding within the control line. Updated anchorage out 468. Units will be released and go available shortly.
2: I got the fire holding within the control lines, approximately 468 acres. We'll be releasing shortly, 1947.
0: That is affirmed to all, and incident will remain open in patrol status.
2: I got the incident to remain open in patrol status, 1947.

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London, engine 114 and untouched, medic 11, traffic was in Bravo response. Old Highway 395 and northbound 15, respond 10 truck.

Deer Springs. Traffic collision. Engine 114. 31,598 Old Highway 395 I-15N. At 31,600 through 31,648, Old Highway 395.

Brook. Traffic collision. Engine 113 and Medic 110 at Stewart Canyon Road in South Old Highway 395.

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1: 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We're right behind you.
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1: Yeah, we just made contact with San Diego. They're getting a second report of Stewart Canyon in 395. Can you start a response? We'll be responding to that area.
0: Copy. 1957. Affirmative, we have a response going to Stewart Canyon, Old Highway.
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1: 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Also, engine 114 is just on scene. 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
0: North Palm Beach 111, we're clear of our last. We'll be closer to that call on the summit in place of inch 112.
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1: I copy, released, and will be patrolling later. 2044.

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And RA-131. 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At 1202, Borden Road. SPC 150.

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0: 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They're going to be located off of East Albert Street.

0: 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I'll call back. 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

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Engine 132, and RA 132. Chase. 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

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Room 2102.

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Traffic collision. Engine 172 and engine 162 at 16,757 Old Wayhita Great Road. Traffic collision vehicle versus pedestrian. Truck 126 and RA 126 at 110 to 179 West Los Angeles Drive.

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0: 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So, unless there are any further requests.
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1: 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We are at a gate on Duro Road that says two addresses other than the address we're responding to. Are we able to proceed or make access through this gate, or is there another way?
2: You come up Duro Road. At the fork, you stay to the right, and it should continue onto a dirt road. You should run into us

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1: 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And Medic 70 will be responding again for Old Wicked Creek Road.

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ALS response, breathing problems. Engine 121, and RA-124. Windrift Apartments -3571. At 3571, Seaward Circle. Apartment 401.

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1: 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Do you have that number?
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0: 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At 1361 West 9th Avenue. Apartments 1107.
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0: 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Break. Engine 144, northbound.
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At 3034, Roadrunner Road.

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At 944. 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

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ALS response. Chest pain. Engine 142 and RA-142. The Meridian 1175 San Marino DR San Marcos. At 1175, San Marino Drive. Room 1312.

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ALS response. 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Apartment 231.

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PR2 Wood. At 1001 North Coast Highway.

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BLS response. 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

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Water Mountain 3 housing. 130 San Jacinto Road. 130 San Jacinto Road. Respond to Fire Command 1, timeout. 0316.

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At 4721, Crescent Heights Drive,

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Structure fire commercial. Battalion 121. Engines 217, 212, and 213. 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U-Haul. At 802, South Coast Highway,

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0: All I see from Battalion 211. I'm ready for a transfer when you are.
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0: U-Haul, I see. 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
1: That's a firm. 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
0: Copy. What's your next biggest priority? 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

0: 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I see. Did you copy pull an exposure line to the propane tank?
1: Copy pull an exposure line to the propane tank and help with the offensive attack. I'm going to have my engineer help 211 with water supply. It looks like he doesn't have one yet.
0: Engine 211 has a water supply. North calm from Battalion 211. Northbound for Battalion 211, I'll be assuming U-Haul I see. We're still in the offensive strategy. My incident command post is going to be on the alpha side of the structure. Street side on Coast Highway. Continue all incoming units to primary staging.
2: Beach Battalion 211, assuming U-Haul IC, still in offensive strategy. Incident command post on the alpha side of structure on the street side on Coast Highway. Continue all incoming units to primary staging.
0: Additionally, can you attach an additional RA?

0: 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Engine 213 on scene staged.
1: Engine 213 from U-Haul, I see. 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
1: 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We're not seeing that knock or anything. 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
0: 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I see. 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

Station 10, motor vehicle accident, southbound I-5 north of the rest area, southbound I-5 north of the rest area. Vehicle versus center divide. Respond to fire command 2, timeout 0538.

Rainbow. Natural gas odor. Engine 113. Southbound 15 north of Rainbow Valley Boulevard. At southbound 15 north of Rainbow Valley Boulevard.

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1: All right, 270, send it.
0: Copy, I was just confirming this is southbound north of rest area.
1: Affirm, initial call was southbound I-5 north of the rest area in center divide. Again, southbound I-5 north of the rest area, center divide. Second RP caller stated it was southbound I-5 south of Polvis. Again, second RP southbound I-5 south of Polvis. All right, 270, can I have you switch command 3? Correction, command 2.
0: All right, 270 on command 2.
1: Switch to command 2.

0: problem with fires. Rescue Engine 276 is on scene, certified north of the rest area. The black sedan with its hazards on will be assessing.
1: Copy. Rescue Engine on scene, southbound I-5, north of rest area, certified black sedan, assessing injury, 0548.
0: At a glance, there doesn't appear to be any damage to the vehicle. Did this call come in from the individual involved?
1: It's a negative. Reported by a passerby.
0: Okay, copy.

0: This is going to be a disabled vehicle. No aid requested by the occupant. Any additional information on the location? Of course, this is our vehicle. Black sedan north of the rest area, centered by.
1: That was the information provided by the initial RP.
0: Hi, copy. 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
1: Copy. All units clear. 0551. Negative 8.

0: 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Rescue Engine 276, Pendleton Dispatch. Just confirming that vehicle's off the roadway, not impeding traffic.
1: That's correct. They're in the center divide, clear of traffic.
0: 0553.

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1: And you're 113.
0: Please check the quarter mile in all directions of the given location and next to the transfer substation. I found nothing. We're going to clear unless you have further.
1: Northern copies. Check the quarter mile in all directions next to the transfer substation and nothing. Nothing further.

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At Rock Fire.

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Respond, Charlie P. Delta.

Alphabet, stroke, engine 104, and RA 102, at 6964, Sandcastle Drive.

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1: 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We made access to the van. Nobody inside. We'll cancel the IC. Switching traffic over.
0: 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Cancel the IC. Made access to van. Nobody inside. Switching traffic over.

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1: Patrol 271.
2: Delta Fire, you can show Patrol 271 clear of Expedition. So we can go ahead and remove this from smoke trick. There's some light smoke well within the impact area. It should just dissipate within the day.
1: I copy. So close the incident or leave it open?
2: I'm going to close the incident, please.
1: Copy, Patrol 271, 0639.

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Rainbow. Traffic collision. Engine 113, engine 114, and medic 114. Southbound 15 north of Rainbow Valley Boulevard. At southbound 15 north of Rainbow Valley Boulevard.

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2: Encinitas, wire down. Engine 232, in front of, at 1272, Orkney Lane. ALS response, stroke, engine 123, and RA 123, Corona del Vista Mobile Home Park, at 1501, Anta Avenue, space 84,

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1: Go ahead.
0: Is this in Temecula?

Patrol 61, engine 11. Medic 11. Traffic collision. Southbound Interstate 15, north of Rainbow Valley Boulevard in the center of Divide. Respond 4 Charlie.

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1: Go for Ranger 114.
0: We were clear all the way southbound to the bridge at Rainbow Valley. Didn't see anything. We headed north to Lower 79 and we're going to track south again.
1: I copy. We're northbound I-15. We'll just get off at Rainbow and hold.

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0: I was just confirming Deer Springs, engine 11, medic 11, have been added to this call.
1: That's affirmative. For Cal Fire, they'll be closest as well as patrol 16. You just don't have them in, Ken.
0: North confirmation 114. Is there a new location?
1: Negative.

0: 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North Cummings, 121. Can you show us on scene of a public service right in front of Station 1, 175 North Melrose? We have a vehicle disabled. We're helping with a flat tire.
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2: Looks like there's a white Tesla center divide south of Rainbow Valley.
1: Copy, that's the description. We're just making our way up the grid right now. Coming up to the scales.
2: I copy. We'll turn around at Rainbow Valley and investigate. Medic 114, do you copy traffic?
1: That's affirmative, yeah. We're northbound, just past Rainbow, so we're going to have to turn around at the 79.

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0: 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No need to go to 79. We've cleared all that way.

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0: 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If you can take the vehicle on the right shoulder, that should be a Crown Vic sedan.
1: 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You comfortable canceling CAL FIRE's response?

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South Grade Road at Parcell Road. Acknowledge the hazard. 10 Charlie, 10 Delta.

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1: 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We are going to be changing the channels, and this will go to CAL FIRE. We'll be starting a vegetation response as soon as they give channels. 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

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Request air attack 310, Tanker 72, Tanker 73, Helicopter 601, and Helicopter 605. 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Request from RRU into 3351. Request into 33, correction, engine 113, 114, water tender 15, water tender 79, patrol 16, transport dozer 3349, transport dozer 3345, Rainbow Crew 1, Fox Crew 5, vegetation, fire break. San Diego continuing, in front of the address, 735 Rainbow Crest Road, near Gomez Creek Road. On CDF Command 3, Tone 9. CDF TAC 5. V-Fire 22. CDF TAC 8. V-Fire 23. Correction. The tactical V-Fire 22, V-Fire 23. 741.

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Person down. Engine 212, and Oceanside lifeguards. At Cassidy Street and South Pacific Street.

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2: At northbound 5 south of Loma Santa Fe Drive.

0: San Diego, Division 3301.
1: Division 3301, San Diego.
0: San Diego, Division 3301. They're about 50 by 50, spotting heavy fuels, slow to no rate of spread. They should be able to handle what the unit's currently at scene. Should have hose around it here shortly. If the aircraft haven't lifted, go ahead and hold the aircraft.
1: San Diego, copy, 50 by 50 spot, slow rate of spread, heavy fuel. San Diego, copy, 801.

0: San Diego, 3351. Would you like us to continue to this incident in Rainbow or can you go back to Riverside to cover?
1: Engine 3351 San Diego, a couple of things. Your command frequency, CDS command 3, tone 9. And no resources have been canceled. There's a hold at the present location if you can go and switch over to CDS command 3. Negative. No resources have been canceled. It's on hold at your present location.
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2: 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Just for confirmation, I have engine 114, 113. Patrol 79, engine 151, engine 11, Rainbow 5, I believe, and water tender 15. Everything else can cancel.
3: Confirming, so engine 114, engine 113, patrol 79, engine 151, Rainbow 5, water tender 15 at scene. The remainder can cancel.
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0: 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Patrol 16, San Diego, copy cancel.

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1: Rainbow, I see. My correction would be...

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approximate 25 Medical First Baptist Church of Alpine, 1912 Arnold Way at the food drive. Respond to Charlie 2 Delta.

0: W6VR with a question. And the question is, has anybody on channel been tracking the vegetation fire reported in Rainbow? W6VR.
1: You can cancel.

Okay, guess not. Looks like most of the fire units have been cleared from the scene, but one engine is still on scene. So, and this event shows up on pulse point, but not on watch duty. So we'll continue to watch it, and hopefully this is just a minor skirmish. W6VR, clear.

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1: Hey, good morning, Andrew.
0: Good morning. I heard you make an inquiry streaming audio. The incident in Rainbow, the first unit on scene, I guess about 25, 30 minutes from now, reported it as a 20 by 20 foot spot, and they decided they did not need dozers or aircraft pretty quickly, and so they started scaling back what they, resources they needed.
1: Okay, the first unit on scene reported it as a what? Please repeat that.
0: 20 by 20 foot spot.
1: Okay, well, that's still considerable. So evidently they've got it handled.
0: Should be, yeah. I checked the cameras. There's nothing showing on any of them. It looks like they got things probably well under control by now. Anyway, I hope you have a good morning.
1: Okay, well, likewise, I wish you a very good morning, too. And thanks for checking in and bringing me up to date on that that episode. Very interesting. And, of course, we all have to keep our eyes open this time of year. Well, how about year-round? Do have a good day, Andrew, W6VR.

0: sorry about that.
1: I got started by something.
0: But, yeah, no.
1: So already starting to warm up today, so we're, I guess, have another warm day. We're under a heat advisory that's supposed to last at least through next Monday, starting today.
2: Yeah, I heard something about that. So, glad our air conditioners are working okay, at least you're in the office, so that's good news.
0: Yeah, I missed the hat last night. I was up in Riverside County helping with a test trial of dry rehearsal, as they call it, of a event that's being put on up at the Training Museum. And they're supposed to have a friend and family with the train tonight, today, and then the official start, I think, is Friday or Saturday. And it's a Harry Potter themed train ride.
2: Well, how do they make a Harry Potter themed train ride?
0: Well, it's similar to the Polar Express. It's going to have actors and a whole interactive thing, I guess, on the train. But they put what they call a wrap. They didn't paint the rail cars, but they put what they call a wrap. It's an adhesive material that sticks to the sides of a rail car. And made the exterior of the car kind of loosely resemble the passenger cars from the Harry Potter train. And I really don't know what it's all going to be like, but we'll see how it goes, because this is a new event that's been conceived by the same people who made the Polar Express train ride. So.
2: Okay, well, I'm not familiar with that one either, but it sounds like people are going to have a lot of fun. Good thing for families.
0: Yeah, well, they're supposed to do a media night a few days or so from now, and they're hoping ticket sales will go up more than they have once that happens. So, don't know. Time will tell.
2: Okay, very good. Very good. Well, are you off to work today?
0: I'm working at home today. I have a job on Friday out in East Escondido doing some brush clearing work on a property. But it's going to be a hot one out there.
2: Yeah, you know it. That can be a little toasty. I was just out in East Escondido day before yesterday, and but in the morning, so it hadn't gotten hot, real hot, yet. And I noticed way out in the northeast corner of Escondido, there's a hill that's got all kinds of trees on it. And I thought, now how did those get there? You know, we're basically a desert here in Southern California. Did somebody irrigate them, or is there an actual spring out there? Have you run into, maybe you know the area I'm talking about, I think it's East Valley Parkway, and just follow it way, way out. There's a sports park out there, a big grassy area, and then there's this hill that has just intensive growth of very tall trees.
0: Yeah, there's some areas like that. I mean, some of it is a bit mountainous. Some of it could be due to irrigation, but some of it could be that there's available water that's underground that the plants are getting their water from. But most any tree of a native pines and all that we have in our area in Southern California are drought-tolerant plants, so There's that as well to consider.
2: Okay, well, as you say, there are probably more areas like that, and that's interesting to learn, because it kind of caught me off guard. I was just dropping a friend off out there, and I was really surprised to see a whole hill just covered densely with trees, and couldn't imagine anybody irrigating them. It's just too big. And it would have had to have gone on for decades, I suppose, to get the trees up to that size.
0: Yeah. As I said, also, there are native pines and all that we have around here that are also very hardy and drought tolerant. So some of those are likely native.
2: Okay, very good. Well, I'm going to let you go this morning. I've got to get back to work and find on working at home. And I should be listening, hopefully, more on than off today to the repeater, so we'll hope all remains calm on the fire scene.
0: All right, well, I'll let you go, Bob. Hope you have a good day. KEG6YWB.
2: Well, you too, Andrew. Do take care. W6VR.

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1: West 277.
2: Confirmed that station fire range 218 Alpha, 1,000 meters down range, poses no threat. We'll leave it open and continue to monitor.
1: Charleston fire copies, confirmed vegetation, correction, confirmed vegetation fire, approximately 1,000 meters down range, and we'll continue to monitor.

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At 2260, Jimmy Durante Boulevard.

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0: Rainbow IC, show fire control contained. All units have been released. Final acreage is 0.3. 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

0: San Diego, reach 2-1 over Japan Bay, sunglasses, please. 3 flows on board, 1.45 fuel, positive company flight following.
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0: 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No winds to speak of, no hazards to speak of, except local traffic. 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
1: Verse 38, reach 21, copy. You've been chosen an ETA of 9 minutes. That's 9 minutes. Also, do you have a patient waiting in airway status?
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4: Medic, where are you on, Bridge?
5: San Diego, you're covered by other traffic.
3: San Diego, Rainbow Crew 1, confirming if you have a report of a vegetation fire in the Rainbow Valley area.
5: Rainbow Crew 1, San Diego, just the one from this morning.
3: I copy. There's a vegetation fire. I'm going to have to work on getting you a location, but in the Rainbow Valley area, we have a working vegetation fire.

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Pulse Point is reporting a vegetation fire on Rainbow Crest Road in Rainbow with smoke showing on the Red Mountain South camera. That's the PTZ Red Mountain South. 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
0: San Diego continuing in the area, Rainbow Crest Road, cross of Alex Road. On CDF Command 3, Tone 9, CDF TAC 5 and 8. 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

0: Fallbrook. Vegetation fire medium. Battalion 111. And engine.
1: Andrew, that report is very interesting because it comes on the heels. It's very close to the other

0: Moments ago, we just had another pulse point report of a fire. And let's see what they have to say about that. Stand by, or maybe you have it up already.
1: Yeah, Bob, there was a pulse point notification for county fire. The address that was given for it was Rainbow Crest Road and Alex Road in Rainbow. And I just got another notification, but this one for North County Fire, Horse Ranch Creek Road and 76 westbound vegetation fire. I don't know if they're one and the same, but the Red Mountain South PTZ camera is looking more towards the direction of Rainbow, and there is smoke visible.
0: Yeah, well, the new one at Horse Creek Ranch Road and 76, that's a considerable distance from the other two fires reported, this vegetation fires reported this morning.
1: Yeah, QSL. I'll keep the airways open and stay monitoring. I just was about to head downtown when these notifications came through. KG6YWB, I will be monitoring.
0: Ditto, W6VR.

0: Diego. Angel 113, this to you too. Come on.
1: San Diego.
0: Do you have a better location and access on the veg fire?
1: Copy. We have a one. Sorry, what's your identifier again? Repeat that.
0: Angel 113.

0: Battalion 3309 Bravo, Battalion 3301 Bravo. Air attack 330, Tanker 117, Tanker 71, Copter 609, Copter 11, into 3362, into 3353, into 3342. Engine 348, Brush 38. Engine 3364, engine 3394, engine 11, engine 12, Fox 5, San Diego Fire Crew 4, and Vegetation Fire. Break. San Diego continuing. Horse Ranch Creek Road, cross of Highway 76 in the Palo Mesa area. Respond, SU2, Tone 1, CDF TAC 5 and 8 for the Horse IC.
1: Probably be 2-3 acres right now.
2: Can
0: SU2, you recover, repeat.
2: San Diego, Rainbow Crew 2 is in the area of Valley Center. Would you like us to respond?
0: Put to affirmative.
2: Copy, show us responding.
3: Yeah, the fire is going. But I got a pretty good call from the station. We're going to be heading up to Rainbow Heights area.

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0: Moderate rate of spread. I'm going to get you a actual address here for reporting location, just a second.
2: Just for a moment for me. Rainbow 1, San Diego copies 3 to 5 acres, moderate rate of spread, and confirm you're still on Rainbow Crest Road.
0: That's affirmative. I'm trying to make access to the fire. The address is 333 Rainbow Crest Road.
2: Copy. You're confirming in the area, you only see one caller.
0: Repeat.
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0: Diego Rainbow Crew 1, go ahead.
3: Horse Ranch. There's no additional start. I believe this is one of the same. The header for the Gomez Creek incident is highly visible from the 76.
0: QST, QST, QST from Alpha Fox 6 Gulf Lima. Reported vegetation fires. There is only one fire. It's one and the same in the Rainbow area. Trying to confirm the address at this time. 3 to 5 acres. And units still responding. AF6GL.
4: Confirming 3, 5 acres, 35 acres.
0: Negative 3, 2, 5. 3, 4, or 5 acres.
4: I'm not understanding. 325 acres? Say again.
0: It's between 3 acres and 5 acres. No more than 5 acres.
4: Okay, copy that. And there's only one fire in the Rainbow area at this time. Is that right?
0: Affirmative.
4: Oh, thank you very much for that report. W6VR.
0: AF6GL.

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0: 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We're in the area.
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2: Yeah. Put on Highway 70.
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1: 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I already have you assigned to that incident.
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3: AG 6YWB, smoke's visible. That rainbow fire is visible from East Mission and North Brandon. KG 6YWB.
0: Then as well.
4: Coming 112. I know San Diego's because you're able to drop engine one.
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6: For general information, I just alerted Hayden, who lives up in the Rainbow area, and he is not at home right now and was not aware of these fires. So I reached him by cell phone, and he is going to be alerting the his neighbors up there. So I just wanted to let you know that that communication had been completed, W6VR.

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2: 3311 San Diego, affirmative. Alan Bozio, then, Tablet Command.
3: And for further information, pulse point, excuse me, watch duty is now reporting a 3-acre fire in the area of the 300 block of Rainbow Crest Road, southeast of Rainbow. And so for those having access to watch duty, check it out. They say resources, the detailed information says resources are now on scene of a 3 to 5 acre vegetation fire burning at a moderate rate of spread, with a structure threat in 15 to 20 minutes per arriving unit. And this report came from watch duty about 2 minutes ago. W6VR.

0: 3,000 air attack, plan for 4,000. I bring the copters in at 2,000 and computer eyes out for power line.
1: 3,000 on 3002, and we'll be looking for the power line, Tinker 72 flight. 73.
2: Booker West, PTC. 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
1: San Diego, copy.
2: And patrol 219. At state
0: aircraft at sea, you're responding to the Rainbow 3 incident near Rainbow, air attack 310, 7 miles to the north, it's 4000, advised on air attack 6, 12295 or 135575.
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0: San Diego.
1: Rainbow Crew 1's inserted on the left flank and going direct.
0: San Diego, copy. Is Rainbow Crew 1 taking action on the left flank?

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1: Out.
0: Ramona, 1026 ETA.
1: 310, copy. Show air attack 310 over the Rainbow 3 incident. Seeming Rainbow 3 air attack. Looks like we have approximately 3 to 4 acres, light punchy fuels, and abandoned avocado orchard burning at a moderate rate of spread. We do have a structured threat potential for 75 acres. Break. IC air attack, you meet me on air ground.
0: Assuming the Rainbow 3 air attack, 3 to 4 acres light frosty fuels moving into moderate rate of spread in the avocado orchard. A copy, structure threat and potential for 75 acres.
1: Authorities, it looks like it started kind of upslope, burnt down and then back up the hill. And looking where you want to go to work.
2: For the Rainbow Fire air attack report, 3 to 4 acres, light flashy fuels, potential of 75 acres. KEG, subject HSQ.
3: Eagle Division 3307.
1: Big house on a knob with good clearance, and then you got active flame.
4: I've got that.
1: Okay, I'd like to tie into the good clearance and start working it from that shoulder downslope, kind of working across the head with the coverage level 4.
4: Okay, the house is the shoulder, and okay, it's side sloping there. I got that.
1: If you got it, you're clear to maneuver.
4: Maneuver. All right, I'll be around next time.

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2: Tag and extend. For attack and extend. And 7-2, if you could leave a little bit of a tail, that way if it starts to scoot out to the west.
0: 7-2, I'll leave a tail, downwind, and I've got the power lines in sight.
2: 7-2, over downwind. 7-2 and 7-3, you're both clear to maneuver. Maintain separation.
0: Confirming you on a 4.

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1: Yeah, ICP location is going to be in front of 340 Rainbow Crest.
0: San Diego copies ICP location in front of 340 Rainbow Crest.
2: Good line, settling in. Didn't quite tie into the beginning of our drop, but I think it's going to work. Let him turn him in.
3: You want 7-3 on this final here across that house?
2: 7-3, I'm looking for your final now. And 7-3, let's go around, come back around, take it down from the start. Or, yep, that's good. That's a good line. Clear drop. Line, watching it settle in. Sorry I caught you last minute, but that's exactly what I was going to put you on. Three, that looks like it settled in where we want. It's a little under the smoke. Low return, Emmett.
4: Emmett, 7-3.

did get a drop out in front of it. Did settle a little bit mid-slope, but it should give us something as it starts to do a slope transition, and then we started working down the left flank to structure defense drop and help out Rainbow One. Looking for your division breakout and identifiers. Engine identifiers for who's running those.

0: helicopter 609 3002, you're clearing at 2000, air taxi to 4000, working the tankers at 3000. Power lines of the hazard.
1: QST, tanker 72, tanker 73, dropped on the rainbow fire. Copter 609's approaching the fire from the south. Gauge 6 HSQ.
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0: confirm, just wanted to get them and send them out. Cleared in, and it looks like we use the dip down in Paula Valley. And you do have power lines right on the east side of the dip.
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0: Air attack on command.

0: Main Hugo, Rainbow Air Attack, Mike request one Type 1 tanker and one additional copter close to any type.
1: Hugo, SDU 1-1.
2: San Diego 3-3-2-1, how do you copy?
1: A little scratchy, you traffic?
0: Tankers at sea now, so come in, take a lap. Theta, it doesn't look like anybody's working down on the right flank. You guys should probably kind of clean it up and bring it to the road if there's anywhere to insert your crew. I'll let you guys make the decision if it looks like it's probably a mid slope.
3: Five.
0: Crew one's working left flank, and I don't see very many people down on the right, so they're probably going to be good work for you guys.
1: Remote Air Attack, San Diego. For reconciliation of your aircraft, you have Tanker 7-2, Tanker 7-3, Tanker 7-1. The Tanker 7-1 has a 1036 ETA. You have a 09 Papa Juliet, 1037 ETA. 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

Papa Juliet, altimeter 3002, you're cleared at 2000, air taxi to 4000, work distinguished at 3000. Hazards are power lines, and you'll be working with Concord 609.

0: します。
1: Once you guys get water, priority is going to be on that left flank, getting out in front of Rainbow Crew 1 and trying to do a little structure defense before it hits those houses. Are you flying over the power lines now?
2: 3 Air Attack, Tanker 71 Trainee, 12 miles southeast.
1: Tanker 71 Trainee, 3002, clearing 3000 Air Attack, 4000, 2 cops working 2000 below, power lines are the hazard.
2: Tanker 71, 3002, 3000, number 1. Air Attack, Tanker 71, if you're good with it, we'd like to reload out of Ramona.

0: 209. Is that row going to hold or is it going to jump? Got another tanker showing up, and one of the copters looks to probably put the HELTAC crew on the right flank because it looks like a little light on staffing there. Get the copter supporting Rainbow Crew 1 for a minute, try to keep it off the structures on the left flank. It has burned up to a road mid-slope right flank, and it does look like it's going to jump, so I'll continue the retardant and try to capture that.
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7: For the Rainbow Fire, one rotary wing at the fire, one approaching from the south, a tanker 7-1 on the fire now.
0: Okay, you got that main plume of smoke is going to be the left flank, and I don't know if you got 7-3's last drop. We took 7-2 across the head, and then you got 7-3, put it in between the fire and the house up on that knob. Okay, when you come back around the column, you'll see a really nice clearance on that house on the knob on the left shoulder, and you'll see the retardant. I'd like to grab that and take it back down the left flank.
8: Tanker 7-1, I've got that retardant. You want me to take it to the west towards the heel or the other direction?
0: Confirm, west towards the heel, and I'll get you clearance right now.
8: No one.
0: Crew 1, air attack on air drum. It'll be approved. Alpha, air attack, air to ground. Division Alpha, air attack, air to ground. Alpha, looking to bring retardant down from the left shoulder down to your flank, just ensuring line clearance.
5: On the air ETA.
0: Tanker now.
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0: You're 7-1, they're clearing line now, you're clear to maneuver.
9: Copy.
0: And hold the dip.
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2: at Rainbow Valley Boulevard West Overpass. Engine 112 will be ground contact until further notice.
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10: 7-1, I have your right base.
6: I copy. 5 local government, 5 agency. Terminus, go ahead.
10: Keep the fire north of Mortigan, south of Gomez Creek Road, east of Rainbrook Drive, and west of Gomez Creek Road.
2: Just given that'll be south and further from that range.
6: San Diego, copy.
2: On scene, I would feel more comfortable. I'll just close the overpass. That way, I don't have units located somewhere else.
8: You want to let me copy?

0: Timothy, did you copy the resource request? I copied 10 type 3s. What was the rest?
1: 2 water tenders, closest resource.
0: Okay, 2 water tenders. What was the other?
1: 10 type 3 engines, also closest resource.
0: Okay, to complicate matters, they're going to be landing a Mercy Air on the overpass for a traffic collision evacuation. KHC6, HSQ.
1: That's complicated and interesting. I hope it goes well. AF6GL.
2: 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Alright, I don't know if I can turn around or change, but showing a new location.
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1: I'd like to get an updated report on conditions and additionally, Tinker 117, 1048 ETA.
2: Boulevard and southbound Interstate 15. Ground contact into 112-112 on San Diego Matter 1.
1: Updated 20 acres, still moderate rate of flight.
0: Safer. Most active flanks should be on the right flank, right shoulder.
1: Thank you.

0: 3002, cleared into 3000, air attack to 4000. Two copters working 2000 below. Power lines are the hazard, you'll be number one.
1: Cleared in at 3000 on 3002, number one.

0: 117, showing 12 miles to the south.
1: Tanker 117, 3002, cleared into 3000, air taxi 4000, two copters to 2000 below, power lines with a hazard, and you'll be number 2 behind 72.
0: 2 cleared in 3000, Tanker 117.
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0: Rainbow Air Attack, Tanker 73, 12 miles from Hemet.
1: Tanker 73, 3002, clearing into 3000, air taxi 4000. Two copters working 2000 below, power lines of the hazard, you'll be number 3 behind the 117 and 72.
0: 002, 3000, number 3 behind the Hertz, 73.
4: Angel 111, North and Confused on scene, southbound 15, south of Mission, one patient ambulatory, standby for airship.
5: Two tankers approaching the rainbow fire from north, tanker 117 approaching the fire from the south,

0: operations from Rainbow Air Attack. We did get those drops on Alpha and one across Mike. Looking to start working the right flank. I got a good anchor and running it down and trying to hook that right shoulder, making a push downhill.
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2: KG6YWB, Ron, just heard they've canceled the airship on that TC on the 15.
3: Okay, evacuation warning for zone SDC 0110. Evacuation for zone SDC 0111. KG6 HSQ.
0: Okay, down on the right flank, kind of, if you fall the heel down, you get a super hard switchback. You got that?
4: I've got that. Kind of, it's...
0: Starts like an active flank, and then he got a road running through the middle of it.
4: I've got that.
0: Okay, I'd like to grab that road and start working working it down the right flank towards the right shoulder.
4: Okay, looking at that, looking at the power lines. Am I clear to maneuver? I'd like to get down out of the smoke a little bit.
5: 12 from engine 111.
6: Engine 3362, engine 3353, engine 3342, engine 3364.
4: 7-3, and I've got the other S2 coming in wide.
0: 7, I got you coming to see.
4: 7-3 at scene, we'll follow behind the Herc. Okay, 7-2 has the target and likes to request right traffic.
0: Right traffic approved, coverage level 3, choppers are holding out, and you have a hell attack crew working down the just before where it gets active. And 117, you copy the right traffic.
4: I'm copies, we'll stay in the left turn. Okay, Mizey, the priority is to tag into that road and run it towards the active fire, or you want to try and start further back towards the heel?
0: Yeah, I basically want to capture where that cold black is and start running it to that active piece.
4: 7-2 is on the right down one.
0: I have it right down one. Attack underground with. Confirm, I'll give you a 9 Papa Juliet here in just a second. I gotta get the tankers dropped and I'll get the cops in a second.
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4: Is on a wide right base.
0: I have a right base.
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1: Engine 111, I'm on the line with CHP right now. They're inquiring if...
0: I see it. Another good tanker drop. And 7-2, I got you turning final. You are clear to drop. Mind the power line.

0: 911, just confirming you advise CHP is on scene.
1: 72, good line. Lights tie into the road. That'll work. Load and return, hit it. 117 from Air Attack. Do you have the power lines on 72's exit?
2: I have the power lines up higher.
1: Okay, yeah, there's a set of high tension that are just to the east of the park.
2: Yeah, I see those all the way on the other side of the ridge there.
1: And I'd like to grab the end of 72's drop and start working it around the right shoulder.
3: Command 3, tone 9, speed up at 5 and 8.
1: Approved. Can you go copter 1-2, SU-2, pressure SU-1, tone 7.
3: Copter 1-2, San Diego.
1: Can you go copter 1-2, off call 3, in around 2, the rainbow is there. Head 332 degrees, 4 volts, 2 hours, 30 minutes. ETA 11.
4: Zero.
1: I repeat that, you're talking about starting the right shoulder off that road and working it down the valley?
2: It'd actually be the left shoulder, so my escape's towards where we are right now.
1: Okay, I copy that. That'll work, and let's do this with a coverage level 4. Alan?
0: Hi.
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1: Okay, I got that. I'll put you to work there.
2: Great. 7th base.
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3 after this drop, I'm going to intercopters in for 1, and then I'll get you to work. 7-3. If we want to start a little bit earlier, and we'll just drag it with a 6, and hopefully that'll be good.

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Seventh-day Adventist Church, 1200 Old Highway 395, KGCHSQ.

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2: There you go.
3: KG6YWB with a traffic report on East Mission. For close to a mile, it is down to one lane due to roadside brush mowing work that's ongoing.

air attack at around. Alpha, notify Rainbow Crew 1, they got 09 Papa Juliet coming in for a drop, and then I'm going to bring a tanker in for one little active piece up by the house on the knob.

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1: Alpha
0: request for 250 lunches, one pallet of water, half a pallet of Gatorade, and 200 pounds of ice dropped off to the ICP.
2: M3, once I got the copters outbound to the dip, I'll put you to work.
3: M3 or coverage 4, what do you think?
2: I'd say let's just do it with a 4, it'll give the crew some good work off of.
3: Okay. Start up the end of my drop and just take it down towards those vehicles, the chief rigs.
2: Affirm, and you got Rainbow Crew 1 working down below where the copter's going to be working.
3: Okay, yeah, and I see the hose lay off that engine just below the, in the red retardant there.
2: Yeah, I believe so. Yeah, that's where the crew's working.
3: Good, I got it all.
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2: QST, a recap of the Rainbow Fire. 20 acres, moderate rate of spread. Evacuation notice for SDC 0111. Warning, SDC 0110. Temporary evacuation point is Seventh Day Adventist Church, 1200 Old Highway 395. KG6 HSQ.

713, 12 miles southeast. 671, affirmative 3002, clear in 3000 air taxi, 4000, 2000, 2000 below. Step 3 over, down.

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Clear to drop.

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Worked out well.

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1: Copter 12-3002, clearing at 2,000, air taxi 4,000, tanks are working 3,000, power lines are the hazard. You'll be working with copter 609 as lead and 09 Papa Juliet using the dip down in Palo Mesa, which is got a good spot for you to drop off your rescue crew.
0: 002, clear to 2000, number 3, copy power lines. We'll contact 609, clear for rotor.
1: Confirm, clear for rotor, and if you go direct to the dip, just let me know. If not, hold 3.
0: And 12 copies, we'll hold at 3 until we figure out where the dip's at.
1: Be right at the bottom of Palo Mesa, about a mile and a half from the incident.

0: Contact as an update. 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We're burnt past that trailer on that knob. We got retarded down the right flank, around the right shoulder, and around portion of the head. We did double that up, so it is hung up in there, and that's where the coppers are working now. 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
1: Rainbow IC from 11 and 2. 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

0: 71 on scene. 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The head of that little knob where it was burning downhill where the predominant smoke was. You got that?
1: Yeah, 71. Looks like that drop ended right at that fire engine.
0: Now, right where the copters are working now, it kind of turns and starts going back uphill. That's where we're working.
1: 71, let me take a look.
0: It goes around that finger on the right shoulder and starts working back across the head and back uphill. You do have low-level power lines down there, and it kind of transitions into, looks like, the graph model.
2: I see you on command 3.
0: One, we're just going to keep working it across the head through that grass model with a coverage level 3, and hopefully we can dive into 72's original drop. Let me make sure the coppers are held up.
1: 71, copy. We need to get around the head to take a better look at it, but I think we've got that.
0: Come on around, and when you have the drop, you're clear to maneuver. Coppers are holding out.

0: Yes, sir. Airtime Tanker 71. Do you want us to just fill in the gap that's basically on that grass between the 117's drop and Tanker 72?
1: Paper.
0: One has that.
1: And if you got that, you are clear to maneuver. Copy your hole now. Find the power lines on the exit.
0: Copy, clear to maneuver.
1: You are clear to maneuver.
2: Go from Chief 1102, okay.
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0: 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We're just a little high.
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0: Rainbow, I see on Command 3.
1: Rainbow, I see 1102. I'm at Huntley. Rainbow, and we've got a pretty good staging area down here. I can put in the staging area manager.
2: One, I have you turn up final, you're clear to drop. Mind the power lines on the S's.
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4: I'm sorry, Patrol 271, made it out to 407 Alpha, fires out upon arrival, gave them some advice on when...
2: Good line, watching it settle in, a little bit of right to left, and I can't really see if we caught the end. Oh, nope, looks like filled the gap. And I'll put you on load and return.
4: Patrol 271.

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1: Yes.
0: On that graded pad up on that knoll.
2: Down, Command 3.
1: Can we reconcile resources when you're ready?
2: Yeah, it's affirmative, guys.
1: On scene. I show into 3380.
0: 12 miles from the north.
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2: You broke after 3388.
1: San Diego continuing into 3363, water tender 15, water tender 79, into 3367, transfer desert 3345 and 3349, and rainbows 1 and 2. That's what I have on scene. Rainbow, I see San Diego continuing, still en route. I see CNF engine 330R, Paula engine 151, engine 114, engine 115, battalion 111, engine 113. Additional 5 type 3s from the op area, brush 217. Brush 181, brush 161, brush 122, brush 143, break. Continuing your additional water tenders, water tender 20, water tender 56, your additional hand crews, Polo Cruise 1, Fox Crew 3, San Diego Fire Cruise 1 and 4.

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0: MOIC 3351, pulling up to your control lead. Your wishes.
1: Got you coming at scene. I got one copter en route for the drop. We're at spotted out, and that's going to be priority is to tie it into the existing retard line and drag it downhill, kind of make a little catch and miss.
2: Okay, the lowest stuff we're looking at there?
1: Yep, you'll see basically the end of your drop and where 117 tied in. We're going to grab that and then take it down towards that riparian drainage, make a catch and miss. Air attack underground. Air attack, you did have a spot roll out down in the grass. Working out with the copters now, I'll get the tankers on it.
0: Oh, 3375 for Rainbow IC on Command 3.

0: 72, when you have 609 outbound, you're clear to maneuver.
1: Clear maneuver, and you want it just where 609 drops, so it's a riparian area down there, below the resistance.
0: What smoke is, if you can grab, there's a tail that 117 left, grab that and take it back towards 609's drop, coverage level 4.
1: Yeah, that's, the other way is going to be much better starting to
0: maneuver. Okay, let's do that, and if you got it, you're clear to maneuver.
1: Maneuver like right traffic.
0: Right traffic approved.
1: I'll give you a 3 in there.
0: Okay, we'll run the 3 in the grass as long as we can.
2: A141.
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0: 75.
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3: 7-2, I have your final. You're clear to drop. Mind the power line.

end of the drop was good. Beginning was a little offset, but it'll work. Load return heavy. The beginning was a little too indirect, but that it's fine. It'll work.

Mike Sierra, Cyclone. Okay, we got a fire, or we're turning around, the majority of the fire did roll out on the right shoulder. That's where all the aircraft working now. We do have retardant around part of it. I got the conference coming for a drop, and the next round of tankers should encompass it with the retardant again. Still looking at 50 to 60 acres, working on a map for you now.

0: Thank you. 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
1: Can I hear you?
0: What?
2: 375. Port of the Cruise One on deck left. I see with an update.

0: San Diego.
1: San Diego, Rainbow IC is an update.
2: Acres. Priority is going to be Division Hotel. Fire still continues to burn at a moderate rate.
0: Moderate rate of spread, 1121.
3: 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Estimate of 50 acres, moderate rate of spread, KG6 HSQ.

Stars, back tanker 7-3, 10 miles. 7-3, 3002, clear into 3000, airtight to 4000. Three copters at 2000 below, power lines of the hazard. UB number 1. 2-3000, number 1, tanker 7-3, copies up. 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

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Tanker 7-3, any chance we can come in at 2500 maneuver, just stay below the deck there. 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

0: 3, I got you coming at scene, and I'll get the 3 copters dropped and back to the dip. The right shoulder off his left, probably 10 o'clock. Paper. You should see Steve's last drop was right about where 609 just dropped. I'm trying to fill a little gap to bring it back into 117 drop.
1: There's a turn there. Oh, I see the gap, like just below the dirt road.
0: Confirm.
1: Let me find that power line tower.
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0: try to fill that gap, kind of just go direct.
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1: Yep.
0: Just, yeah, that gap right at their exit. 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

0: Alpha, oh, fire engine 275 off drill.
1: Are we all good? G512 just off to the south, southwest. They're coming in, lining up for the drop, and then you'll be clear to maneuver. Three copters now, got it. Mike, air attack at the ground.

0: I'm looking on Mike. So we got the active portion that's, I don't know if that's Yankee or Mike of what you're calling that. That's where we're working now. Should be captured by retarding here shortly. And then are you talking about all the way up the left flank, going from where the house on the knob is down that steeper portion? Yeah, I got that. I was going to, I do have retards going from that house down that they could work in, but it does look pretty steep for the crews.
1: Mercy 8, San Diego.
2: San Diego, Mercy 8.
0: It does look like there's a mid-slope road that you might be able to work off of, or actually have that. The house on the knob down where that finger is, there's a dirt road that kind of dead ends mid-slope. You could probably go off of that, tie into the retard line, and work back up to the house.

to White Pickups making access now down where San Diego Helitrack's working. And then there's a good driveway that goes all the way up at dead ends, and I think you could start it there and then run a water shuttle operation off of that. 7-3, copters are all outbound holding the dip, and you're clear to maneuver. Base descending, long final. There's your base extending, long final, and you're clear to drop.

0: Good line. Watching to settle in. Looks like a little bit light on the start, but settle in nicely, and we'll put you on a little return. Four, by the way.
1: Operations IC on Command 3.

0: 117, 10 miles.
1: 117 at 3002, cleared in at 3000, air taxi 4003, copters at 2000 below, power lines with a hazard, you'll be number one.
0: 3000, number one, Tango 117.
2: Updated report on conditions.

0: Oceanside. Traffic.
1: Anchor 71 trading 12 miles southeast.
0: 17. And RA.
2: 71-3002, clear into 3000, air taxi 4000. Three copters at 2000 below power lines with a hazard. Number 2 behind 117.
1: Anchor 71-3002, 3000, number 2.
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1: Coming on scene. 117, looking for you now. I got one more copter to drop a hold at the dip and we'll put you to work. We're working on the right plane. Right plane for 117.
2: You show me AIQ.
0: Part of the inquiry.

0: helicopter 12 dropping now. See that? Okay, I'd like to start a little bit offset in the green from that, a little bit before his drop, and take it down that right flank and just reinforce the silver tarns a little bit patchy. Take it all the way out to the knob in front of the smoke run into your original drop.
1: You want me to just kind of start up where kind of that horseshoe dirt road is and then just run down that whole flank?
0: Yep, I was going to suggest that. You do have the power lines that look like they run right near there as well.
1: Yeah, I do see those, and we'll just come off there and run it down that that flank.
0: Let me confirm where the copies are holding out, and I'll get you to work. And 117, copters are holding out. Air attack out of ground.
1: Ask that, or just the beam where that the horseshoe is there.
0: End of that finger, downslope. And the ground crews are aware.
1: 117's on a down one.
0: 117, I got you down one.
2: 71 on scene behind 117.
0: 71, looking for you now. Gotcha, visual.
1: Base.
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I'm going to release you back to Ramona. Minutes. And 7-1, I'm going to hold you up, get the confidence in 4-1 drop.

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0: Operation Air Attack, I don't know. Released tanker 117 back to Ramona. You got retardant all the way down that active portion and doubled up across the head. Keep the copters working. A couple more S2 drops looking to start releasing the fixed wing. And then once the copters start cycling out for fuel, we'll get rid of 9 Papa Juliet. We'll keep the two San Diego copters working for you if that works. Right now, it looks like the board rate's all checked up in the retard. I'm comfortable calling and stuff.

0: one of the two white pickups down in the drainage, just at a Y intersection.
1: So, 7-2 showing 12 miles.
0: 7-2-3002, cleared in at 3000, air taxi 4000. Three copters at 2000 below, power lines of the hazard, number 2, line 71.
1: Cleared in at 3000, number 2, line 71.
0: Road. That'll take you right to that fire's edge where the copters are working. I suggest that the division Mike, if they follow that driveway all the way up at dead ends, and if they want, they can put a hose lay in and start working back up towards the left shoulder.

0: Nurse X. Number one. Okay, I can't remember if it was you that dropped through that kind of indirect portion underslung through the grass.
1: He dropped across the grass connecting kind of across the head to the left flank.
0: I just want to double that up with a 3 and tie it into basically where it's smoking. They're going to start putting a hose lay in, so give them something good.
1: One has that. We're going to kind of prioritize closer to where that's smoking to get a strong tie-in for the existing.
0: That'll work, and if we need to drop behind you, then I can bring in the next tanker. I'll bring in 7-2 to fill any gaps.
1: One has that drop. Confirm clear to maneuver.
0: You got the copper outbound. You're clear to maneuver.
1: 7-1 has that. 7-2 is at scene up at the side of the orbit of 7-1 inside.
0: Okay, and we'll just watch where that drop starts, and then we may roll up to it and just reinforce that retard.
2: That ALF response, chest pain, engine 234, and RA-102, Jimbo's, at 1901, Calle Barcelona. Marcos, lock and vehicle, engine 1.
0: Gallon. 7-1, every gallon.
2: In Forest Road.
0: Everybody.
2: 251 at 13610 Portofino Drive. Vista, BLS response, lift assist, truck 126 at 554 H Osborne Street.
0: Good line, settling in nicely, and I'll release you back to Ramona. Alright, 7-2, towards the end of that drop, let's take it back up that towards that predominant smoke, and if you want to do right-hand traffic and take it the opposite way, that's fine too.
3: His line was somewhat indirect. You've got some fire that's below a darker line of retard versus the lighter line of retard.
0: Now,
3: right wing.
0: Correction, left wing. My right wing.
3: Okay, I'm looking at my, I'm just trying to make sure I got the right target here. Huge traffic kind of went through that grass area below some active,
0: right now, the anchor on the fire. I want to connect back to 7-1 drop.

0: Like you were talking that, where it's a little bit lighter. We'll just fill that little gap.
1: All right, I think I got it. I'll do it out of a left turn if I'm clear to maneuver.
0: Clear to maneuver, copters are holding out.
1: Copters are holding out, 7-2 is clear to maneuver.
2: Go ahead, Prince 144.
3: Engine 144, RP's number is in the notes. Stay choose in the parking lot of San Leo Park.
2: I'm sorry, you were broken on your last.

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0: All right, 727, we're going to keep a left turn going, exiting back to Hammett. Thanks, sir.
1: Thanks for the work. See you back there. There, attack her around. Down on that graded pad now.

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1: Airtech 4000, three cops through 2000 below, power lines of the hazard, and you got 72 outbound heaven.
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1: And I'll bring you in on just a couple orbits, just make sure nothing rolls out where the smokes are, and then I'll probably be releasing you shortly.
2: 73.

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2: Attack here now. Tender 10, copy 12, go ahead.
1: Up through the lot there, that where the regional public safety area there, you know, it's a good little lot, but they've got it all locked up, and I've tried all the codes that we know, and so I'm going to go back across the other side of the freeway and see if I can find that cul-de-sac that Ben was talking about.
2: At 12 copies, he said, if you come, continue coming east, you'll come across the cul-de-sac and you can block it off.
1: 10 copies, I'll let you know as soon as I'm there.
2: Okay, 12 copies, and just make sure it's the north one, not the south one.
3: It's the on command.
1: Copies.
3: Hey, is that going to be Division Hotel, that new division off Alex Road there?
2: Operations there, attack aircraft.

0: 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I copy. I'm pretty deep, so I'll give you a phone call.
1: Vista Way. 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

pack. 9 Papa Juliet coming up on its fuel cycle. We're going to release that back to Hemet. And I got one tanker in orbit. We're just looking for anything rolling out down off the head. Everything's looking good. I want to keep copter 609 and copter 12 working with you direct. We'll hang out for about another 10 minutes and we'll RTB back to Hemet. You'll have the two copters direct. Attack. I'm going to release you back to Hemet. Thank you. Problem 1208 ETA. 1208, got it.

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ALS response, choking. Truck 217, and RA211. 711 Oceanside minus 420 and Coast HWY. At 420, North Coast Highway.

0: helicopter 12, center 10 on fire.
1: Center 10 on 12, but...
0: I was just speaking with somebody called me back. They had a phone number on that other lot, and so I called it, and it was just to leave a message, and they just called me back, and they're looking for the code for that lock over there. But I found a field right as you come right back across the freeway, it's off to the right, and I found a good spot to be, and you know, we could refuel in away from the... It makes it a pretty safe spot. The only issue is that the field is pretty soft. With the truck, it's, you know, just sinks down pretty good. I can still navigate it.

0: 10. Sender 10, Copter 12, you broke off at the end, but yeah, Copter, the new location will be around to you here in the next 15 minutes.
1: Sender 10 copies. I got the lights on and I'll be standing by.

0: Looks like your fire is more or less 35 acres or so. Things are looking really good. No further growth of your footprint for the past probably 20 plus minutes. Copters are still just working that bottom section, but they're starting to run out of targets. If you're good, we'll RTV back to Emmett, and you guys can go direct with the copters, but they don't have much more work left.
1: Yeah, traffic.
2: Rainbow, I see Sandy Go affirmative. Can we get an updated containment?
3: 78 back into FDCA, 1208.
1: So Prairie Tech, update in acreage is about 35 acres, so no new growth within the last 20 minutes. And we'll check back on the forward rate and get you some containment here shortly.

0: attack on command.
1: Air attack, can you go?
0: A rim air attack. Air attack 310 is returning to him at ETA of 1220. Copter 609, copter 12, be going direct for release with the IC.
1: Okay, copy. Air attack 310 release to him at ETA 1220, copter 609, copter 12 to advise.

Encinitas. Smoke check. Engine 251. Northbound 5 south of Manchester AV north of Lomas Santa. At northbound 5 south of Manchester Avenue.

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0: 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Panzer Way.
1: 1143181. You guys been attacked for an assignment.

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0: Unit A, Unit 266, first and Alpha response. 121 Ramona Street, across Montecito Road in apartment number 1, respond 10 Echo 10 Foxtrot.
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1: That's affirmative. Information only. The alarm company just called back with an update, and there has been 5 more activations for a variety of...
2: 85, request medic 27, all Delta response. 19121, Camino Vista, cross East O'Julian Highway, respond 10 Eckerton, Fox.

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1: 10 10 Copy, standing by. The winds are southwest at about 5 to 10.
0: And 12 copies, confirming you're just off 76, east of the previous location.
1: That's affirmative. You'll see me whenever you come by. I'm just east of the 15, about probably less than a mile, I would assume. And just come close to me as you can because the field is very soft, but you guys will be fine.
0: And 12 copies.
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0: Northbound Midgen 172, numeric's going to be 1777 Paula Mission Road.

0: 609 San Diego. Is C-107?
1: Yeah, San Diego, copy 609, unable to get out on command. We've been released from the Rainbow Fire, ETA 20.

0: Yes, ma'am.
1: We have a 26 medical sick person, 707 Scarpita, cross of Vista and Sueño, respond to Charlie 2 Delta.
0: Coming to
1: ICC. 78 entering the unit, per the unit chief, site 9331 Charlie will remain intact for the time being, stage at station 14 Del Dio.

0: 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Correction. SE2 Zone 5.
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Rescue 270, RA271, truck 274, motor vehicle accident, Vanagriff and Rattlesnake. Vanagriff and Rattlesnake, respond on Fire Command 1, TAC 1, timeout 1302.

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1: Rescue Engine 276 responding. Be advised, it's going to be on the bottom of Van Grifton Rattlesnake, on the bottom of Van Grifton Rattlesnake.

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1: 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Units responding, be advised. 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

0: 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We do have a single vehicle on its side. We're checking for injuries.
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At Palomar Airport Road and the Al Fuerte Street.

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At 7190, Tanager Drive.

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Apartment 74.

0: of the Coaster Station, southbound I-5, south of the Coaster Station. Respond if I come.
1: And where are you mobile to, KJ6UMY? Downtown Oceanside for some coastal relief and our monthly retiree happy hour. You retire from enough organizations, you can have lunches all over the county. Actually, I think I can have them either breakfast, lunch, or dinner, depending where. From one organization, I think three or four counties, and I think three states. Wow, the joys of public service. In the private sector, the companies I work for either laid me off, went out of business, or I quit to go someplace else. This is nothing on the employer. It's just the camaraderie is so strong in our line of work that we just keep it going after we retire. Yeah, that's the other part of it. I never really worked any place where I got retirement. Yeah, well, it changed a lot over the years I was working. And I'm glad it did. Because it puts me in a nice spot now. But, yeah, let's see, what is this, the third Wednesday is downtown Oceanside for beers. Second Tuesday morning is breakfast at Penfolds. And then there's a breakfast in San Clemente and a breakfast up in the Cypress area. And then we have get-togethers in Tennessee, Idaho, and Arizona. Man, you are just our social butterfly. And I have, if I choose to go to them both, I have two ham club meetings a month, and then we have the vitamin store every Saturday. Wow, the number of social engagements you have is almost as many as the number of doctor's appointments I have. Ouch. Well, I have my eyeball face-to-face annual appointment next week, next Wednesday. And, because as soon as I went on Medicare, it went from once a year to four times a year. Because that's, I guess, what they'll pay for. But I'm fortunate because, and this is just with my internist, but that's three of them a year telemedicine, and once a year she has to actually take my blood pressure. There you go. Well, that's with telemedicine. That's not too many in-persons.
0: No, I'm fortunate. I've got, well, right now, three in-persons a year, and then the rest are telemedicine. And when I get my new GI, then that'll be probably once a year, so that'll be a fourth.
1: Yeah, well, that's not too bad. That doesn't keep you hopping. No, and I'm very grateful for that. You know, and then, you know, to each one of those, you have to add a lab appointment. So, but that's easy because I used to come up to the, where do I go? I can't think of the name, the Quest. I knew they had a green logo. I go up to Quest. I've been coming up to the one in Oceans, I mean Fallbrook, for a while now because the one in Oceanside's always so booked up. So it's a lot closer now.
2: Yeah, I used to have a lab in Temecula, and I learned which one to go to, and there's several. It might have been LabCorp. Yeah, even in Fallbrook, I've learned that I think Quest is a little more on the ball than LabCorp in Fallbrook. Quest, if you have an appointment, that's usually pretty much on time. LabCorp, there's never any, you're always standing around outside, and they're never on time.
1: Yeah, I've gone back and forth between the two over the years. You know, some doctors had their favorite, and then I got the oncologist handed me an order for LabCorp last time I saw him, and I asked if I could go to Quest, and then they just changed it because they use both. So I can do all mine at Quest now. And yeah, here in Fallbrook, as long as you make an appointment ahead of time, it's very little, if any, wait. And a lot fewer sick people in the waiting room when you do have to wait. In Oceanside, it was just terrible. It was packed full of people coughing and hacking. I just didn't want the exposure.
2: KAJ66UMY for ID. Yeah, one of my doctors I started out going to separate labs. And then they did the labs. They did the CBC the same day as I had the doctor's appointment. They have their own analyzers in the office and stuff like that. And the doc just changed, put me on a different test that takes a couple of days to get. So he says, so I argue with him. Of course, they don't give you a reason. They just said, you got to come 2 days before. I never had, 4 days before. And drive up here, and I said, never had to drive up there twice for the labs and doctor's appointments, but you got to do it, you know, just because I said so, stuff doesn't work with me. I'm very contrary to that. So I finally got a hold of the doc, and he said, it's a different test. And I said, can I do it at Quest in Fallbrook? And they said, oh, yeah. I said, I'm not driving to Murrieta and then driving up there again 4 days later, so how about we do the labs at Quest?
1: AF6GL. Yeah. I find if you just... A lot of people just have issues. Well, they never talk to the doctors or the folks in the office about it. And it's never going to get resolved that way. I mean, sometimes, you know, you just have to bite the bullet and do what you have to do. But I've been very fortunate that way most of the time.
2: Well, my deal with them, you know, and they weren't explaining, and you know, it's, like I say, because I said so doesn't go with me, and I said, wait a minute, you've been doing the test and the appointment the same day for 20 years. What's different, you know?
1: Yeah, it's real interesting, you know. It depends on the test, but even if we're just talking about the same panel of tests. And some days, they'll get them, I've got the results by the next morning, and other times it's, you know, 4 or 5 days. So, it definitely depends how busy they are.
2: Yeah, they have their own analyzers, and, you know, I get if the way they were doing it before they added this test, you know, it's 3 minutes. They pop the sample in there, 3 minutes later. 3 minutes later, they have a CBC. But Doc has apparently added some other diagnostic.
1: Yeah, he added something different for me, and actually, come to find out, it was by mistake. So we canceled that, and we did what we normally do. I was kind of surprised, and I'm going, well, maybe it's just, you know, it's been so many years, maybe they just do it periodically, because they probably ran it when I got my first diagnosis, so, or something's, you know, improved or whatever, and somebody just picked the wrong box.
2: Yeah, I think you and I share a condition, so we're probably talking about the same thing.
1: Yes, sir, that'd be true. And I'm sure the insurance company was glad they canceled it, because I forget what he said it cost. Not that I would have had to pay for it, but still.
2: Yeah, when they do the genetic tests, those are the ones that I think take longer and are expensive.
1: Well, this was one of these where they drill down to the, I think, the chromosomal level to see, you know, that can tell you a whole lot. So I know they did that originally for me, along with the fish test or whatever it was. But, yeah, I've got family that understands all that stuff, so if I have any questions, I just get a hold of them and they can explain it.
2: Yeah, we are talking about the same thing, yeah, on the fish analysis and like that. Luckily, it sounds like you did too. I came out on the good end of that genetic analysis.
1: Yes, sir. I sure did. It's interesting, though, is how many people you start realizing you know that have the same condition. So, of course, a lot. That may be slighted because a lot of my friends are all occupationally related to me, so that may skew those results.
2: Yeah, I don't know. I know there are three people in the club that have it.
1: Yep. Well, anyway, well, I'm glad they got that fire under control. Quickly this morning. That was a quick 50 acres.
2: Yeah, I pretty much missed that. I was up in Temecula. Miss Leslie broke her ankle, and so I was out there doing some domestic laundry and various things, and making a run to Costco, and making a run to fill up her car, and doing some other stuff around the house. So I kind of missed that whole deal.
1: Well, it really wasn't much, but I suppose if you were involved with the evacuations, it always, you know, makes your heart skip a beat. Bob came on the air, said he was able to get a message to Hayden that it was in his general vicinity, so took care of that piece because he wasn't aware of it. And now I'm far enough down into Oceanside, it looks like we have a marine layer out there.
2: Well, when you get down there, pack a little bit of that up and bring it back.
1: Only the cool part. I'll leave the humidity there. Got plenty of that.
2: Yeah, it's down a little bit here. A day or so ago, it was in the 90s, it was 76% humidity. Now I'm showing 91 here and 48%.
1: AF6GL. Yeah, I always look at the weather station when I hear them do a dispatch, just seeing what the difference. Well, first of all, I want to know what the humidity is for fire reasons, but also knowing what it feels like doing that job when the humidities and the temperatures are at different levels, because it can be really miserable. But yeah. I will often, if it's big enough, I will pop a beer and for the boys on the line.
2: Oh, yeah, it's no fun for them. And I was talking the other day about hottest I've ever been was in San Antonio for the Nissan Grand Prix, and it was 109 degrees and 90, I don't know, I forget, 95% humidity, for sake of argument.
1: Yeah, that's not pleasant anywhere. That is just, yeah, I don't know what the actual temperature was, but, you know, I know that our humidity is not anything like when people in this country say they have humidity, and then I actually remember walking out of a hotel in Philadelphia, and I'm going, oh, this is the humidity that people are talking about. Well, then the next year, I was in August in Orlando, and I could feel that literally sitting on my shoulders. It was the oddest thing.
2: Yeah, I spent parts of a few summers with relatives in Pennsylvania, and humidity in a lot of places, we got nothing to complain about here.
1: No, not at all. And I didn't realize that, you know, until you hear about it in the South or this place or that place, and yeah, it's different, let me tell you.
2: Yeah, you pretty much don't need towels.
1: Exactly. Yeah, but it's, yeah, when the humidity's high, of course, not necessarily, it's usually really low when we're out there on the fire line, but, you know, this time of year it gets plenty high enough. But I have been out in lightning strikes where the thunderhead will come through and just literally, we were on a fire out in Warner Springs, and we'd have to duck and cover because of the lightning strikes. And the rain would come in, and it filled up guys' boots. Fortunately for me, I was breaking in a brand new pair, so I had my old pair with me, so I had dry boots to put on.
2: Yep, always a good thing. Did you watch the video, Cal Fire video Ron sent out?
1: I think so. I've been watching a lot of them lately on YouTube. Was that about Ramona?
2: QSL.
1: Yeah, I did. I've been following that. And I'm following a few others, and there's a... I think it's on YouTube, but I think it's an actual TV show, maybe, Cal Fire is doing. I'll have to check into that and let you guys know. I haven't watched any of it yet, but it's about, what I'm thinking of, it's the whole thing, I think, is about their aviation division.
2: Yeah, it's pretty cool to have your own CH-47 and a C-130.
1: I didn't realize it until yesterday. I was checking some documents, and the copter that we have on contract that's at the air park, that's here because Orange County canceled their contract early for their quick response deployment program. That got canceled last year, so I guess this was the closest logical place to put it.
2: Yeah, it's certainly to our benefit.
1: Absolutely. Well, I'm getting close, and traffic's getting a little heavier, so I'm going to start paying attention, and then the guy that kind of heads the thing up just sent me a message, so I got to have CarPlay read that to me. I think he's just giving me a hard time because he hasn't been here the last couple times, and anyway, it's a running joke we got going. I will say 7-3, and... yeah, definitely some marine influence over the ocean. Talk to you later, AF6GL.
2: Oh, 73 and have a good time out there. KJ6UMY.
3: Range 221, we fire, respond to fire command 5, tech 5, timeout 1315.

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1: Engine 125, there's been an update to the address 2231 Galvani Lane. DRP is calling from 2259 and is advising that it's behind Galvani Lane on Lone Oak Road.
2: Engine 125 copies the update, thank you.

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1: Engine 125, I'm on the line with VID right now. They are inquiring how much water is coming out and where it's coming from.
0: We're coming from Engine 125. We have what is a small pipe that was broken underneath the ground. It is shooting up into the air. You can tell them it's about the equivalent of a sheared hydrant.

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BLS response. Obvious death. 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

0: 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Do you have any accurate information, location of victim?
1: 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It's going to be subject out in the ocean. Two people were out, but one made it back, approximately a mile out.
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1: 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I'm actually stuck behind you. I went on St. 1 Street too early. So your call. I'll be there in 20 seconds.
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3: Oceanside, ALS response, unconscious, RA 216, and Patrol 219, at 290, Hadley Way.

0: Northbound State Lifeguards 3 Foxtrot, East Coast clear and available.
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San Diego continuing 310 Creelman Lane, cross of Big Sky Road, SCU 2, tone 7, CDF TAC 8 and 1. 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

0: 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Medic 260 responding to the station fire, Ramona.
1: Medic 260 is 14.
2: Diego, clear of engine 335 is responding to the vegetation fire on current runway.
3: San Diego, CNF engine 333 is responding to the incident in Ramona.
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8: 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Heavy structure threat on Big Sky Road. Have you seen the claim on IC?
6: 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Clear La Jolla returning.
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0: truck 274, Jerry's building 140210. Building.
1: Gentlemen, I see San Diego.
2: Correction to the structure, sir. They're going to be off of Jim Lane. I've got 214 Jim Lane.
1: Copy, 214 Jim Lane.

0: 9 3 San Diego, would you like to divert engine 82? They've just turned on Krailman.
1: San Diego, Cleveland engine 335 is on scene. Break. Engine 80, do you have any time for us?
2: Yeah, 335. I'm asking you division Alpha, this is going to be a left wing. Continue forward and make that right on 214, crewman. Or it could be Jim Lane.
1: Jack, assigned this for us.

0: Air Attack 330 is on scene. I concur with the report on condition. Additionally, I'd like to start two additional Type 3 multi-engine air tankers and a Type 1 helicopter.
1: San Diego, copies requesting two Type 3 multi-engine and one Type 1 helicopter.

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0: with the advisor. Additional resources coming from the distance might suggest a second alarm. I copy. Just about to come on scene now.
1: Person Bravo.
0: Go. 3301 Bravo, go ahead.
1: Is it? 9331 Charlie. En route from Delgio.
0: See, 3301 Bravo, can you meet me at my pickup?
1: From an IC, San Diego.
2: I'd like to request a second alarm to my fire.
1: Copy. Before we do that, have information. We have what's on your initial assignment, plus 9331 Charlie en route from Del Rio. Confirm you have like 5 additional, plus a BC and a water center for your second alarm.
2: Negative, I just wasn't aware we had a strike team. Thank you.
1: Copy. We can also ask you another water tender, another BC if you like.
3: Mission.
0: That's either one. You have the 12 plus in route to the Korean Lotus instance. And 021 degrees, push those 2 hours, 30 minutes appeal. ETA 15:10.
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3: Additional response. The second alarm for the Creelman incident, Battalion, on request, Battalion 32, CNR engine 8331, engine 340R, engine 348, engine 346, engine 344, water tender 85. The 310 Creelman Lane, across the Bisque Sky Road, FT 207, CDF 81 for the Creelman Lane.
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5 was that? It was into this, assumed it as Yankee. Five, copy correct, 1885 just with Yankee right flank.

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1: Kremlin Air Attack, San Diego.
0: Kremlin Air Attack, I'd like to order additional Type 1 tanker and additional Type 1 helicopter. Altimeter 2996, cleared in 3500, attack 4500, 2 helicopters, 2500 below.
2: San Diego Kremlin ISD with a request. San Diego Kremlin ISD requesting 10 additional immediate need to close this A type engines. Have them report to the San Vicente Road and Arena Drive.
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3: Okay, you come in on Vander Goes, just followed out.
1: I see San Diego priority traffic.
3: Looking like a truck 27.
1: Have parties trapped in a vehicle 214 Kremlin Lane, 214 Kremlin Lane.
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4: San Diego, TNF 648, respond.
2: Division Mike, IC on command. Go for Division Mike. I'm getting reports of parties trapped at 214 Kremlin Lane. That's your location in a vehicle. Do you have them in sight?
5: We're at the residence at 214 Kremlin. I've checked it completely and there's no one inside.
1: San Diego with information that it's round. Yeah, it's just near a car.
2: In a vehicle, can you drive the area and check that for me, please?
5: Yeah, affirmative. We'll try to drive it. The fire is kind of heading up that way towards the water tower.
1: Coming, I see San Diego priority.
2: San Diego, Kremlin, I see.
1: Kremlin, I see San Diego. The party's trapped on a brown Kia vehicle near a pond on the property.
2: Copy, they're on a ATV vehicle on near a pond on the property. Break, Division Mike, did you copy that traffic?

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1: The Fay. Water problem.
2: Just a response. 5 foot detention for questions from the off area. This is our request 332 and the 338 and the 322. Request 38 and the 3394 just a response. Says fire. The Creelman incident. 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
0: We got the report of victims trapped on a side-by-side near a pond at 214 Creelman Lane. Engine 82 should be in that area.
3: 21. On the area.
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4: Okay, and I'll see if I can do a call back and get further for you.
3: Get underneath as direct as possible. It's left flank now, but there is a structure underneath that column. Can you see it from your vantage? Just have a water request when you bring altitude. You're driving the first, you got one more on there. You're driving the DL, one more on the dip on your right wing.
1: Place.
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1: Room 18.
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3: San Diego, clear the time. I see 8331, Charlie on the stand.
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0: The orders have already been issued, and we'll start the road closures on San Vicente Road right now.
1: Great.
0: San Diego, Kirtland IC, if I get a CHP representative to the ICP, we're going to need...
2: Affirmative, we're already on it, and call sheriff for your evac.
0: And on Vista Ramona Road at Old Julian Highway.
3: Alright, 217, as you come down that road, continue past this first parking lot and hit the second parking lot, there's better access.
2: San Diego, first sheriff, evacuation orders have already been done. Reverse 911s are also en route to notify community members, and CHP is also en route for road closure. And confirming where exactly you'd like those road closures, I know San Vicente Road, and would you like Arena and San Vicente, and then anything else in the estate?
0: Yeah, San Vicente Road at Wildcat Canyon Road, hard road closure there, and also at Vista Ramona Road at Old Julian Highway.
2: Eagle, copy.
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5: 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We're en route to the Creamin Fire. 3 souls on board. 12 minutes en route. 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
0: Off the San Vicente Road, south of Hanson Lane, west of Gun Stage, and east of San Vicente Road.
4: 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I copy your ETA, 1-2 minutes, 12 minutes. 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

0: Any watch, ma'am.
1: Hit the side. I might just have to hit the corner. That'll work. And I'd like to go ahead and place a no divert on all aircraft either live threat, civilian.
0: Okay, copy.
1: Rose, just follow that out where the helicopter
2: is. Humane on county call.
3: Go for
1: San Diego, Kremlin ISC with an update. Fire is still approximately 30 to 40 acres of light to medium fuels with a dangerous to critical rate of spread, with medium structures threatened at the head of the fire. We have evacuations established. ICP is still at 310 Kremlin Lane.
2: Seeing 550 West San Marcos at the
0: home. Copies. 30 to 40 acres of light foxy fuels, critical rate of spread, immediate structure threat at the head of the fire. And copy the update, the continued ICP location.
1: That's affirmative, and Battalion 3301 Bravo will be assuming operation.
2: It doesn't look like that. Let me confirm. You show your unit 97?
0: Can you confirm who the IC is now?
4: Tango, Chief 3300, Jet Saint. I'll be assuming Kremlin IC. 93301 can be Deputy IC. Also, we have a no divert on the aircraft due to an imminent threat to life safety. Copter 609 is performing an active rescue. And like six additional Type 1 crews, immediate need.
5: Runner
0: has now. Yes, copy. No divert has been put in place from South Ops, waiting on confirmation of how many dangers.
4: Copy. And Division 3307 is en route to relieve me at the IC, but I'll be the IC for now.
6: Wind somewhere. Let me get 609 out of there.

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0: 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Creelman Lane, cross a Big Sky Road, was on SC2, tone 7, CDS Tech 81. For the Creelman Lane, sir.
1: San Diego, Rush 27 responding.
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1: 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San Diego, 532 on scene.

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0: Copy that.
2: That's Denver, CG Mo from the Rainbow Incident. 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
3: 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We're going to go on Jefferson over the overpass. I'll have you stage back there in case you need to go on Las Flores.
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3: 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I'm going to have you spot right there on that one.
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0: 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Four Charlie strike teams, six F1 hand crews, six water tenders, and one dozer. We'll get back to you with the remainder of the request later. 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
1: 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Four Charlie's, six Type 1 hand crews, six water tenders, one dozer. 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
0: 07 briefing. And I'll get back to you at the location on that. And can you have all cooperators head of Station 80 of the new ICP, please?
1: Okay, sir.

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0: Did I've assigned Dozer 3341 to that right blank. All incoming resources, engine-wise, I need to go out to Division Mike to assist the structure defense perimeter control.
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0: 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Fire crew 4, go ahead for the ISC.
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0: Fremont IC. For tomorrow's aircraft request, we'll have an air attack over the fire 0700 and four fixed wing A type air tankers ready to fly 0700 and three Type 1 helicopters ready to fly 0700.
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0: Or IC, have you reported to Division Mike? Division Mike.
3: San Diego CNS 338 is on scene of a criminal incident.
0: 338 IC, have you reported to Division Mike?
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4: 1, 2. I can do this left flank down this whole bottom here and just button that up.
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0: San Diego, Creelman IC on command. San Diego, Creelman IC requesting three immediate needs strike teams, two Type 3 and one Type 1 strike team in the... Yeah, but... This other target.
1: Okay, up on the left, 20.5. It's just on the north side of the line, right?
2: Okay, we'll copy. My apologies. So the Aquarius strike team that's already been requested, or you want an additional?
0: That's already been requested.
2: Copy. Just wanted to confirm.
1: Clear to the maneuver with the right traffic.
0: Drillman operation, CNR engine 8331 at C2.
1: Over here. Parallel the line. A little bit of range. To the wind.
3: 16. That's
0: Creelman IC, that's CNF 348. Engine 348, you'll be working for division, Mike. You get second. Operations or IC from Division Yankee on command. Division Yankee IC, go ahead. 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We're just crossing the top of the hill on the right flank and start working our way down. Just want to see if you have anything coming up from Division Mike yet.
4: Negative, we're thermal control structure defense at this point.
0: Division Yankee, copy, switching back to SAC-8. Creelman IC, CNR engine 8331, that's to you too.
4: Resource coming on the scene, can you repeat your identifier?
0: Yeah, it'll be CNR engine 8331 with brush 41. Do you have an assignment for us?
4: Affirmative, you'll be reporting to Division Mike.
0: Copy that, Division Mike.
2: Go.
1: 340R. Just for your info, we're coming up on scene. We're around the Oak Spring area. What are your wishes?
5: 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It's about, 50 feet short. Load return, Ramona, good line now.
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0: North Palm Truck 107, just giving you an update. There was two small spot fires, two small vegetation fires that were 5 feet by 5 feet. They've been extinguished. We've released all units except for Battalion 105. We're currently on scene still with PD, and we potentially have someone trying to start another fire in an encampment. We don't need any additional resources. We're just going to be staying on scene and supporting Carlsbad PD.
2: Fence is still active. Helicopters are working the right flank. Let me know on that knob, left flank, where you see where it starts to transition back downhill. You can see where it's outflanked and retarded in between that U-shaped road.
1: Have been extinguished. All units have been moved. That's County 105. Truck 107 will remain on scene with Carlsbad PD for a potential with an additional fire.
0: That's affirmative. I'll notify you if I need any additional resources. We'll be committed here for a few more minutes.

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1: Hello, Empire, copies, patrol 277.

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0: Bingo.
1: 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I copy. We're going to head to the city of Woodland and stay for the city. Okay, please. And just find a civilian ship, so I just copy that last time.
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0: Your timer has elapsed for you, no divert, confirm you'd like to re-up.
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0: San Diego, copy.
2: Alright, 7-1, I'm back with you. Let me know when you're on the right side of the fire. Okay, you have our initial line. As it comes up, the roof

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0: 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Charlie, respond. 24149 Watt Road, crosses Watt Way, respond 10 exit and Fox Trot.
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0: Air Attack, go ahead with your last.
1: Air Attack, can you go? First off, do you want to clarify? You want two night flying helicopters in addition to 9 Charlie uniforms? Or would they count as one of the two? And any requests on the release air attack?
0: San Diego, let's just order one additional night flying aircraft for now with in addition to 9 Charlie uniform. No need for relief air attack at this time. Additionally, Tanker 160 release MT returning San Bernardino, ETA 1515. Three arriving with three helicopters in line.

I see it's like Greenville, back towards Ramona. The cop, here's your work. When you're ready.

0: Operations Division Alpha on command. Okay, what was the identifier of the engine you sent over to my division?
1: River 73, do you want a 6 in there and I'll just go outside with that dozer test? Yeah, I guess so. I'll go green belt just outside the dozer line. Turn it down.

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1: ATR attack on command. Go ahead. Are you comfortable releasing the notivert on the aircraft? Attack on command. 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
4: 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One more round.
1: Indigo Crewman air attack, one able, I'd like to continue the no divert, same region.
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